Good morning, this is FM Rainbow 102.6 MHz and I am Lipika with the news headlines at 10 a.m. Death toll in devastating Nepal-Tibet flash floods rises to 392, while 1,468 people remain missing on both sides of the border. Center steps up efforts to bring back Indians stranded in Nepal. External Affairs Ministry established a 24-hour control room to assist with tracing and evacuation efforts. World's largest financial inclusion initiative, Pradhan Mantri Jan Dhan Yojana, completes 12 years today, with more than 59 crore accounts opened so far and deposits amounting to 3,17,000 crore rupees. Festival of Raksha Bandhan being celebrated across the country. 57-day long annual Amarnath Yatra to conclude in Jammu and Kashmir. Finance Minister Nirmala Sitharaman to be on a 6-day visit to US beginning today. India Meteorological Department issues orange alert for heavy to very heavy rainfall with thunderstorms and lightning over Odisha and Bihar. And those, US President Donald Trump signs executive order directing that Lake Ontario be renamed Lake America. And in sports, Indian Grandmaster R. Pragnananda creates history, becomes first Indian to win Grand Chess Tour. And in squash, India's Vela Vansanthil Kumar stormed into the final.

final of the PSA Budapest Open with a thrilling 3-2 victory over compatriot Vir Chotrani. He will now face Hungary's Balázs Farkas in the finals tonight. Those were the headlines at 10 a.m. Please stay tuned for the next program.

Good morning, dear listeners, and a very, very happy Raksha Bandhan to those celebrating today. It's a very, very special Raksha Bandhan morning, and what better way to begin the day with music that brings back beautiful memories. On FM Rainbow 102.6, we now bring you a program of timeless classics and unforgettable memories. 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

That was Engelbert Humperdinck in the song call, Tell Me When You'll Be Mine, Cuando, Cuando, Cuando. Cuando here means when, when, when. Well, listeners, from childhood squabbles to grown-up conversations, siblings share a lifetime of stories, don't we? And today's the day that deserves a big celebration.

A super hit track by Bonium there in the program, the Matchless Music Hour. Before I play you the next track, let's take a quick look at the day's temperatures and also at the traffic movement today. Delhi today will be partly sunny and mostly cloudy with a high near 35 degrees and a low around 28 degrees with a small chance of very brief rain. And about traffic, the Delhi Traffic Police have issued an advisory stating increasing pedestrian and vehicular movements around ITO, ISBT Anand Vihar, NH9, Vikas Marg, advising commuters to avoid these congested stretches and use alternative routes. And dear listeners, please check your navigation before heading out for the best possible route to your destination. Plan your trips early. Stay calm on roads and please, please obey police signals.

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We have two more Hindi tracks coming up at 9:30 and also, at 10:30 and 10:45. 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Back to some Western classics now. The song that I've lined up next is from a 1959 musical called The Sound of Music. And in this song, it is used by the governess Maria to teach the major scale to the Von Trapp children who are learning to sing for the first time. And the track is called Do Re Mi.

Now, children, do, re, mi, fa, so, and so on are only the tools we use to build a song. Once you have these notes in your heads, you can sing a million different tunes by mixing them up, like this. So, do, la, fa, mi, do, re. Can you do that?

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And I hope you learn a little bit of singing today, dear listeners. Some more nostalgia lined up next. It's Ringo Starr singing about his hometown, place he was born, Liverpool.

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Golden memories, classic sounds, matchless music. 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Time now to bring you the second Hindi retro. This is from the 1980 released movie Ram Balram. Singers are Kishore Kumar and Asha Bhosle. Music by Lakshmikant Pyarelal. And lyricist is Anand Bakshi. Let's listen to this track called Yaar Ki Khabar Mil Gayi.

0: Beautiful music. Happy birthday, Shania Twain. Here is a track by The Star, and it's called Man, I Feel Like a Woman.
1: Let's go, girls.

By the girl Shania Twain there, we now have another birthday dedication from Mr. Rajkumar in Trichy. Today is our class fellow and good friend Anika's birthday. Please wish her on air. Please wish her on air on behalf of Pusa Gang and play any song of your choice. Well, Anika, many, many happy returns of the day. Your Pusa Gang dedicates this song to you. This is by Van Morrison and it's called Brown Eyed Girl. Hope you have a fantastic day today.

Here are some messages from our regular listeners. I'm enjoying your Bollywood picks. Each has a class of its own, writes Mr. Rajkumar. Nothing but the best songs make it to MMH. Absolutely right. Mr. Rolin is also tuned into the program in Delhi, wishing everyone happy Raksha Bandhan. And from Mr. Sumanto Sen is tuned in to the program all the way in Mumbai. And he writes, I much enjoyed listening to Doremi. Are you Lipika? Nice presentation. Yes, Mr. Sumanto, I am Lipika. And okay, here are a lot of request messages for Hindi music. I'm so sorry, my dear friends. This is not a request program of Hindi music. It's the Matchless Music Hour. But I'm so sure Kanchan, who is already here in the studio, will play some of your requests this morning. Here is the next track by Cliff Richard. Now, this is a song originally written and sung by Bob Dylan, but Cliff Richard's version is equally catchy, and it's titled Blowing in the Wind.

Lovely, isn't it? Well, listeners, before I play you the wrap-up song for this session of the Matchless Music Hour, let us remember that the most precious bonds are not measured in words or gifts, but in love, laughter, and countless memories we share. Please always keep those bonds close. And have a very, very happy Raksha Bandhan. I'm Lipika signing off for now. I'll be back at 12 noon for Play It Cool. Take care and enjoy the rest of the day.

This is FM Rainbow 102.6 MHz. Here are the news headlines at 12 noon. Death toll in devastating Nepal-Tibet flash flood rises to 392, while 1,468 people remain missing on both sides of the border. Centre steps up efforts to bring back Indians stranded in Nepal. World's largest financial inclusion initiative, Pradhan Mantri Jan Dhan Yojana, completes 12 years today. Festival of Raksha Bandhan being celebrated across the country. 57-day-long annual Amarnath Yatra to conclude in Jammu and Kashmir. Prime Minister Modi to visit Uzbekistan tomorrow, talks with President Mirziyoyev to strengthen strategic partnership. Finance Minister Nirmala Sitharaman will be on a six-day visit to US beginning today. India's nuclear power capacity stands at 8.7 GW. Nuclear energy emission targets 100 GW by 2047. Delhi police bust ISI-backed espionage network. Couple arrested for supplying Indian SIM cards to Pakistan-based operatives. In Kerala, the 172nd birth anniversary of social reformer Sri Narayana Guru will be observed today. US President Donald Trump signs executive order to rename Lake Ontario as Lake America. An Indian grandmaster, R. Pragnananda, creates history, becomes first Indian to win Grand Chess Tour. Those were the headlines at 12 noon. Please stay tuned to FM Rainbow.

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This is FM Rainbow, and from our New Delhi studios, I'm Lipika Das with today's session of Play It Cool. Today, we are celebrating family togetherness and the special bonds that makes our lives meaningful. We are starting this session of Play It Cool with a special dedication to all the brothers from their sisters. Also dedicated to my dear brother Paul from me. Particularly those who are far away and unable to celebrate Raksha Bandhan together. Here is to the memories we share, the laughter we have had, and a bond that remains strong no matter where you are. Happy Raksha Bandhan.

From a song dedicated to brothers, to a song sung by the brothers, Jonas Brothers, and the song called I Can't Lose. Well, listeners, Mr. Rajkumar from Trichy sends Raksha Bandhan greetings to all, and he also writes, glad to catch you on Plate Cool. Well, since today is all about family and bonds, please tell us about your favorite person. It can be a sibling, family member, friend, or anyone close to your heart. And also choose a song for them. You can send us your messages on the number 9868107070.

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You second guess and you plummet. But from it you learn to get up. Dust yourself off, you're still alive. One foot in front of the other, Moana. You wanna stay on it until you arrive. 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

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So my question to you was, tell us about your favorite person. It can be a sibling, a family member, friend, or anyone very, very close to your heart. And Mr. Rajkumar sends us a reply. He writes, answer is very simple. My favorite persons are RJ Lipika and all the RJs at Akashvani family, both Western and Hindi. Thank you so much, Mr. Rajkumar. We love you for being such a dedicated listener. You are tuned in all the time, morning, evening, afternoon, even when we have the midnight and early morning slots. Thank you for being there with us. The next track is dedicated to you, and this is called DNA.

That was Chris de Burgh and the song called Brother John. You are tuned to FM Rainbow on a 2.6 megahertz and you are listening to our program, Play It Cool. The next track that's coming up is by The Train. It's called Hey Soul Sister. And this track is dedicated by Manav Danda to his sister, Shivangi, in Gurugram, Delhi. Thank you, Manav. And I hope Shivani is tuned in to listen to this beautiful song.

Mr. Malone there, and the song called Morning. We have a message from Dave Mukherjee in Chandigarh, who writes, Dear RJ, my favorite persons are two RJ. One is Sleepy Kadas and Vintage Andrew, because of their knowledge of Western music. Thank you very much, Mr. Dave Mukherjee. Yes, Vintage Andrew had very good knowledge of vintage music. Thank you for appreciating our work. And Dave Mukherjee also adds his dislike for one particular RJ, and for very, very obvious reasons. And we are taking this point into note. Thank you once again. The next track is for you. It's called Con Calma, means easy with calmness.

Dress and Tie featuring Stephen Sanchez and Dave in a song called What Did I Do? And on this auspicious occasion of Raksha Bandhan, here's a dedication from a brother in Kanpur to his sister in Lucknow. And this is Prashant who writes, "Hello, my sister is my best friend. That's so nice to know that. Very sweet of you. And she is a Swiftie. Can I dedicate to my younger sister, Rachna, who is in Lucknow?" Of course you can. And for Swifties, Delicate is a fantastic choice. And thank you. I hope Rachna is also tuned into the program and listening to this lovely dedication.

from a brother named Prashant in Kanpur to a sister named Rachna in Lucknow. That was Taylor Swift, Dedicate. We have some messages here. Of course, sisters are the best friends and worst critics. This pair know what's in detailing all our shortcomings. But then again, it is very good for us as it helps us improve, writes Mr. Rajkumar from Trichy. He also adds that I'm grateful to be born into such a family of loving siblings, one sister and five elder brothers who have showered love and unconditional support till date. And that's the magic about siblings, isn't it? So for all the siblings, all the brothers and the sisters, let me take all of us on a Hawaiian roller coaster ride.

So many of you are enjoying this Hawaiian roller coaster ride. Thanks for your lovely messages again. The song is from a movie called Lilo and Stitch and is sung by American Idol winner I'm Thangi with the Kamehameha School's Children Chorus.

0: भाई आज बड़ा ऐतिहासिक दिन।
1: I think she'll ace it. Take off was so nice.
2: Even the flight is very stable.
0: Really?
2: Amazing.
3: Sarla, turn the aircraft to your left. Yes, and immediately to the right. Over.
4: Okay, sir. Over.
3: Now, increase the altitude and descend smoothly thereafter. Over.
4: Yes, sir. Over.
3: Good. Now, descend to the ground. For landing. Over.
4: Copy, sir.

News at the hour. Nepal, Tibet, flash floods, death toll rises to 547. Rescue teams search for survivors and bodies. 320 Indian nationals remain uncontactable after flash flood, says Ministry of External Affairs spokesperson Randhir Jaiswal. Prime Minister Narendra Modi to visit Uzbekistan tomorrow for a two-day visit, holds talk with President Mirziyoyev. Government says a no sugar shortage assures adequate supply at reasonable prices as ex-mill prices fall 20%. India's industrial output rises 6.7% year-on-year in July. Iran says renewed diplomacy with the US possible if Washington abandons coercive approach. IMD issues orange alert for heavy to very heavy rainfall in Odisha and Bihar till tomorrow. Norway's King Harald V dies. Prime Minister Narendra Modi condoles death. India's Velvan Senthil Kumar to face Hungary's Balázs Farkas in Budapest squash open final tonight.

0: आपकी वाणी आकाशवाणी।
1: Alrighty, ladies and gentlemen, time right now exactly is 7:02 this beautiful evening, Friday evening, and this is Dave wishing you all a very happy Raksha Bandhan. And yes, you're tuned into a show called Friday Fiesta this Friday evening.

Yes, there we go. A show wherein we showcase some nice, beautiful tracks of the contemporary times over here right now. So, beginning the show over here is going to be a nice track by J-Hope and Miguel. And the track is called Sweet Dreams. Here we go.

There we go. A song about deep, dreamy feeling of being in love. All right, that was Sweet Dreams by J-Hope of the BTS, featuring American singer Miguel. There we go. All right, it was released last year in the month of March. Okie dokie, the show is called Friday Fiesta. This is Dave with you guys. And yes, you can send across your messages on our WhatsApp number, which is 9868107070. I repeat, 9868107070. That's our WhatsApp number. And yes, you can send across your beautiful messages. It's not a request show, but then again, let me see what I can do for you guys. And yes, you can tell about how your day went, because today was Raksha Bandhan, as to how your day went today on Raksha Bandhan Day on Rakhi. There we go. Next up is gonna be Gigi Perez with Fable. Here we go.

Okie dokie, that was an emotional folk and alternative pop song by American singer-songwriter Gigi Perez. Yes, it's from his album, the debut studio album, At the Beach in Every Life. Alrighty, 1910, I mean 7:10 this Friday evening. The show is called Friday Fiesta. This is Dave with you guys, and yes, there we go. Next up is going to be a nice track. But before that, let me just see as to who all have sent us some messages. This message says, hey, RJ, tune into the show Friday Fiesta, and is wishing not just me, but all of you who are listening over here right now, and all the listeners of Rainbow, a very happy Raksha Bandhan. And he would want me to play some nice track on Brotherhood and Sisterhood. Okay, and this message is from Colonel Shiva from Secunderabad. Salute to you, sir. I wish you a very happy Raksha Bandhan. Okie dokie, let me see what I can do for you right now. And who else is saying happy Raksha Bandhan? Says, my Raksha Bandhan was beautiful. Blend of love, laughter, family time, and of course, a little bit of sibling teasing. And says, tied the Rakhi. Enjoyed some delicious food, shared lots of smiles, and yes, made sure my brother didn't escape without fulfilling his sisterly demands. Okay. And the person says that your voice is nice. Okay, says some nice things about my voice. Thank you very much, and many more beautiful things. And also asking me to play an Adele number over here. This is Nidhi from Panchkula. Hey, Nidhi, thank you very much for this amazing message over here. Nice, lengthy, beautiful message with a lot of heart, smileys, and rose flower also, and a lot of emoticons over there. Yes, the number when you can send across your WhatsApp messages is 9868107070. I repeat, 9868107070. That's our WhatsApp number. And yes, you can send across your WhatsApp messages over here. Okie dokie. What do we have over here right now? We have Lord Huron over here. And he's singing a beautiful track over here called Looking Back. Here we go.

There we go. Alrighty, that was none other than Lord Huron over there with the track Looking Back. And it's part of his fifth studio album, The Cosmic Selector Volume 1. And it was released last year, month of May. Alrighty, there we go. And yes, what do we have over here right now? Well, we have some nice messages from Adarsh from Chandigarh. Thank you very much, Adarsh. I hope you had a beautiful Raksha Bandhan today. And yes, who do we have over here? We have Roland over here. And yes, he is sending us some nice messages about certain music stars over here. So I'm going to take that message in a short while. And next up, we have Conan Gray with the track called This Song. Here we go.

Alrighty, there we go. That was a nice, beautiful, tender, emotional track by American singer-songwriter Conan Gray. That was this song. And yes, it's from his album Wishbone that was released last year in the month of May. Alrighty, the show is called Friday Fiesta. This is Dave with you guys. And yes, time right now is 1921, which means 7:21. Okie dokie. And yes, today, well, many Western music singers celebrate their birthdays, today being August 28th. And yes, the first one that is, I'm going to say right now, to talk to you guys right now about is Shania Twain. And yes, she was born on 28th August, this day itself, in 1965. And yes, who else was born today? Yes, we have Leanne Rimes. Leanne Rimes, the American country and pop singer, songwriter, was born on this very day in 1982. Okie dokie. And then we have Florence Welch, powerful lead singer and songwriter of the indie rock band Florence and the Machine, was born on this very day in 1986. And Cassidy Pope was also born over here, the same very day, this very day itself, August 28, 1981. Okay, and yes, this is courtesy of regular listener Roland, who has sent us this beautiful message about the Western music singers' birthdays over here. Thank you very much, Roland. And yes, next up, we have over here Holly Humberstone with To Love Somebody. There we go.

There we go, Holly Humberstone over there with To Love Somebody. And yes, it's from her album, Cruel World, that was released this year itself. Alrighty, I hope you guys are enjoying the show right now. And next up, we have Huel and David Guetta with Think of Me.

Alrighty, there we go. That was a nice energetic track over there. Nice electronic and R&B collaboration out there by Huel and David Guetta. Okie dokie, and the track was called Think of Me. Alrighty, there we go. Time right now is 1929, almost halfway mark. There we go. And let's listen to Save My Love by Marshmello and Ellie Goulding.

0: Alrighty, there we go. You guys are back again on the show, Friday Fiesta. This is Dave with you guys. And yes, time right now is 19:34, 7:34, this Friday evening. And we have Louis Capaldi with this interesting track over here called Pointless. Here we go.
1: I'll bring a coffee in the morning.

Alrighty, beautiful, nice, beautiful track over there. Pointless by Scottish singer-songwriter Lewis Capaldi. And yes, it was quite a huge success in the UK. And yes, it's a nice, decent song over here. Hope you guys enjoyed that track over there. And yes, it was released in 2022, December 2022. Alrighty, next up is going to be Elliot James Reid with this track. And this one is called I Think They Call This Love.

0: Alrighty, there we go. That was nice, nice cute track over there. I think they call This Is Love. I think they call This Love by Elliot James Rhee. Alrighty, beautiful track indeed. Released in July 2024, and this was his debut single over here, which was quite a hit indeed. Okay, we're going to take a quick break over here right now. Don't go anywhere. We'll be right back.
1: हिमालय की गोद से लेकर
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Okie dokie, yes, we guys are back again on the show, Friday Fiesta. This is Dave with you guys. Time right now is 1946. And yes, let's quickly go on to the next track over here, which is going to be With Your Love by Illenium and Ryan Tedder.

Alright, there we go. That was With Your Love, a nice, beautiful electronic song by American DJ Illenium, featuring One Republic frontman Ryan Tedder over here. Yes, it was released last year, month of November. And yes, it is from Illenium's sixth studio album, Odyssey. Okie dokie, 1949. So let's quickly listen to DJ Khaled and Post Malone with this one, Brother.

Alrighty, time right now is 1956, 7:56. That means it's time for me, Dev Vijay Taran Baba. I see you guys very soon tonight on a show called Weekender at 10 p.m. Till then, take care, have fun, and enjoy this track over here by U2 and Ed Sheeran. And this one is called Yours Eternally.

Presenting the news at the hour, India sends third flight carrying 10 tons of humanitarian assistance to flood-hit Nepal. External Affairs Ministry says 320 Indian nationals remain uncontactable. Death toll in devastating Nepal-Tibet flash floods rises to 547. Over 1,500 people remain missing on both sides of the border. Prime Minister Narendra Modi to embark on a four-day visit to Uzbekistan and Kyrgyzstan tomorrow. Government measures improve market availability of sugar, ensure faster movement, ex-mill sugar prices fall by around 20%. India's index of industrial production records growth of 6.7% in July this year. Iran seeks dialogue with Washington. US President Trump rules out immediate talks. And India's Velavan Senthil Kumar to take on Hungary's Balaza Farkas in the final of PSA Budapest Squash Open tonight.

0: आपकी वाणी आकाशवाणी।
1: There we go. Time right now exactly is 22:02, which basically means 10:02 this beautiful Friday evening. And yes, you're tuned in to a show called Weekender. There we go. Weekender is a show when we kind of prep you for the weekend coming up. And yes, we have some nice, interesting, beautiful tracks for you all, guys and girls, ladies and gentlemen, who are tuned in to this particular show. This is Dave with you guys. And yes, starting the show over here is going to be a nice, interesting, amazing number over here by Skip Marley. And this one is called One Love. Here we go.

There we go. That was the first track of the show, Weekender, with me, Dave. And yes, that was Skip Marley Minto, or Skip Marley, like the way he is popularly known. And yes, he is he's the grandson of Bob Marley. There we go. So he just recorded a cover of his grandfather, Bob Marley's classic song, One Love. And yes, you just heard this particular track over here right now. Okie dokie. Coming up is track number two. And we have Ariana Grande with Breathe In. Here we go.

Ariana Grande from a fourth studio album, Sweetener. And yes, that was Breathing. You just heard from this particular album, Sweetener, which was released in 2018. Alrighty, yes, you can send across your messages on our WhatsApp number, which is 9868107070. I repeat, 9868107070. That's our WhatsApp number. Alrighty, there we go. So, next up, we're going to have Beck with Mixed Business. There we go.

That was a nice, interesting, and impressive song indeed by Beck. That was Mixed Business, and it's from his seventh studio album, Midnight Vultures. There we go. All right, Midnight Vultures. I am Midnight Vulture indeed, myself. Anyway, I shouldn't be saying that. But anyway, today, that is August 28th, 1998. Way back in 1998, Jerry Halliwell announced that she was selling off her Spice Girls clothes in a charity auction. And yes, indeed, a nice collection was made. As a matter of fact, the PVC cat suit that she had worn earlier was up for £5,000, high knee-high boots for £12,000, and Union Jack dress that she wore to Brit Awards was up for £8,000. So nice collection indeed. Alrighty, there we go. Okie dokie. So next up we have Amazing. Well, there we go. Amazing. It's a track by the diva Madonna. Here we go.

There we go. That was the Diva Madonna with an amazing track over here called Amazing. There we go. Time right now is 10:18 this Friday evening. And hope you guys had an amazing Raksha Bandhan today. And yes, next up we have another diva by the name of Selena Gomez. And who's saying, well, she's actually singing a track called Who Says? Here it comes.

There we go. That was Who Says by Selena Gomez. Nice, cute track over there. And yes, indeed, I hope you guys are enjoying the show over here, Weekender, with me, Dave. And yes, on this day, on August 28, in 1988, Kylie Minogue, Australian singer and songwriter, set a new UK record with her debut album, Kylie, becoming the biggest selling album by a female artist in Britain, with sales of almost over 2 million copies. Wow, that's amazing. The next track is from Kylie Minogue's third studio album, Rhythm of Love, and this one is called Step Back in Time. Here it comes. I'm on F-F.

Yeah, that was nice foot tapping number over there by Kylie Minogue. And yes, nice disco pop track indeed. That was Step Back in Time by Kylie Minogue. And yes, next up is going to be Afrojack with Illuminate. Here it comes.

There we go. That was a nice electronic dance music EDM track released by the American DJ and producer A-Craze in 2023. There we go. And the track was called In a Dream. I hope you guys enjoyed that track over here. And yes, time right now is 35 minutes past 10 p.m. this Friday evening. And it's time for us to listen to Khalid with this track called Better. Here it comes.

everybody, we guys are back again on the show Weekender with me, Dave. And yes, time right now is 10:42 p.m. And we are getting a few messages over here on our WhatsApp number, which is 9868107070. I repeat, 9868107070. That's our WhatsApp number. And yes, you can send across your messages. Looks like the way, we got others from Chandigarh who sent us this beautiful message, requesting me to play this beautiful Carpenter's number yesterday once more. You know what? And I was about to play this track, but somehow I decided not to play today. Then again, he wants me to play this track for his wife, Garima. So, well, I guess next track we can dedicate it to your wife and you, Adarsh, from Chandigarh. This one is Trisha Yearwood, and the song is called How Do I Live Without You? Here it comes.

All right, there we go. Originally written for the 1997 action movie Con Air. Beautiful movie indeed, I must say. That was How Do I Live by Trisha Yearwood. And I hope you guys really enjoyed this track over here. So, next up is going to be a slight change of plans, because I did decide to play yesterday once more, because it is a nice track. Okay, so I thought, since we have already changed the genre over here, from electronic pop music kind of a thing to nice melodious music over here like this, so I thought, why not play Carpenters? So presenting to you guys and girls, and especially to our listeners in Chandigarh right now, Adarsh, there we go, and for your wife Garima, this one is Yesterday Once More by Carpenters. Here we go. Enjoy.

everybody, we guys are back again on the show Weekender with me, Dev. And yes, thank you very much for all your messages, especially M. Rajkumar from Trichy, Tamil Nadu, who's listening to us on the app over here. And yes, it's time for me, Dev, to say ta-ra and bye-bye. See you guys very soon. Until then, enjoy yourself and take care. And like the way I always say, keep smiling, because with a smile, you can win the entire world. Okay, leaving you guys this amazing track over here right now by Scorpions, and this one is called Still Loving You. Till then, take care, have fun, and enjoy the show. Bye-bye.